0: Today, the world at 1 p.m. The best of British news coverage.
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1: Radio 2.

I think it's quite right. It's, you know, Tyson's ranked higher than AJ in all the government bodies' rankings. And Alpha basically, he should come first, David.

1-0 defeat against Portugal in their Nations League opener in Lisbon. Republic of Ireland also made a losing start, going down 1-0 in Kosovo. England's one-day international cricket series against Sri Lanka will come down to a decider at the Oval on Sunday. It's after the visitors took victory by 16 runs at Headingley last night. And Britain's George Russell set the pace at F1's Azerbaijan Grand Prix, going fastest in the first two practice sessions. And that's the latest. I'm Danielle Niawobietzka.

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millions of years, mankind lived just like the animals. And something happened, which unleashed the power of our imagination. We learned to talk.

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0: range. The band will play 47 dates at venues across the world. Retail expert Catherine Shuttleworth says the band's learning lessons from their reunion tour last year.
1: There was huge criticism last time about the pricing, so much so that the government got the Competitions and Markets Authority to investigate it. So this time they've said what the prices are up front, and if you go online you might be able to buy them. The thing is, of course, when you get there the cheap ones may have gone.
0: That's the latest. I'm John Adderley.
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to the rhythm of the D-O-Dub. G and the thug, watch how I be in the club. 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And watch me run the line.

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